0: Hey guys, it's I Heart Country on The Verge artist Stella Lefty. And that was my song, Boston.
1: 101.1 at WNOE with our Tulane graduate there. My name is Corey. Chris Lacombe. You've been wanting to hear Jason Aldean, My Kind of Party.
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1: 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You can hang up with me and turn us up because it's on right now.

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0: 101.1 WNOE with George Burge and Luke Bryan. My name's Corey. I got a request from Stephanie LeCombe for Kane Brown, so he's after this.
1: A 40 HP Johnson on a flat bottom metal boat. Coke cans and BB guns, barbed wire and old fence posts.

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One and W in a Week. Released in September is Kenny Chesney's new album. This will be on it. Also going down in September is our iHeartRadio Music Festival in Vegas. Kenny performing at that. 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Here's Carry On.

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0: 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Got the Great American Philip returning tomorrow. Bethany and River Ridge, what would you spend it on?
1: I'm going to actually put it towards gas.
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0: 101.1 WNOE with Dan and Shay. That is Say So. My name's Corey and Nancy and Metairie. How you doing?
1: Good.
0: Good. Now, you wanted a shout out for?
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0: And why should I do that?
1: Because nurses are fantastic.
0: Yes, they are. Just messing with you. We love our nurses. And thanks for having us on while you work tonight.
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Gonna send you to the weekend with some fun music. Tomorrow, Bobby and the crew are gonna do the Friday morning dance party at 8. Then after that, it is easy trivia. See how many you can get right. Here's LA.

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1: Hey guys, it's iHeart Country on The Verge artist Stella Lefty. Boston is a song I wrote when I was waiting on a guy who was picking me up. I couldn't stop thinking about him, and this is what I was feeling while I was waiting for him. Here's my song, Boston. On a track.

0: guys, it's I Heart Country on The Verge artist Stella Lefty. And that was my song, Boston.
1: 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My name's Corey. Did you hear the big news today? Chris Olave, just a couple hours ago, came to a new deal with our Saints. 4-year extension valued up to $132 million.

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101.1 WNOE. That's Lainey Wilson with John Mayer, Phone Keys Wall. Lainey's a part of the huge party happening in Vegas. 2 days of performances, our iHeartRadio Music Festival. Joining her is Kenny Chesney, the Goo Goo Dolls, Snoop Dogg. 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
1: My boss today wanted video proof of me working. A problem is I took pictures, but I found a workaround. See for yourself what I did on my gram at Corey on Radio. 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

0: in a week. Sarah in River Ridge, the Great American Phil is back tomorrow. Anything that you could put $1,000 towards?
1: I'm already going to Alaska in September.
0: Oh, well, then this will help cover that trip or allow you to have some more fun. And the money tomorrow starting up at 8 a.m. This is John Morgan at Kid Myself.

101.1 WNOE. That's Ella Langley and Morgan Wanda. Bailey here, who a couple hours ago posted on the socials he's canceling his Europe shows. He's going to focus on family matters. He says he'll do his North American shows next month, but then he's taking more time off.

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Low Cash there giving us a new EP next Friday. 5 total songs going to be on it, 1 with Parmalee. My name's Corey, and here's Riley Green with Think As You Drunk.

101.1 in WNOE. Tomorrow, Bobby and the crew sitting into the weekend with a fun Friday morning dance party. They'll do that at 8. Then shortly after that, going to play Easy Trivia. Here's Zach John King. Get to drinking.

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Ashley McBride, what if we don't? Are Saints reaching a new deal with Chris Olave? He's making $33 million a year. Good for him. $90 million guaranteed and up to $132 million in total over the next 4 years.

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Russell Dickerson, Worth Your Wild. 101.1 WNOE. Got requests from Morgan Wallen and Kenny Chesney, so they're both in the next 6 minutes. This is Elle Langley. Be heard.

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Going down in Vegas this September, two nights of a ton of performances, our iHeartRadio Music Festival. Too many to list off, but Cardi B, the Goo Goo Dolls, Lainey Wilson, Kenny Chesney. Yeah, you're intrigued, aren't you? 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This is Carry On. 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

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As Luke Combs at Be By You, Jamie's got us on, and Bush wants to hear Dan and Shay, so I'll play one of their new songs after George Burge and Luke Bryan.

0: 101.1 WNOE with Dustin Lynch, Easy to Love, Rob, and Slidell. We got the Great American Phillip returning tomorrow. 13 chances for you to win $1,000.
1: Oh, heck yeah. How easy is that?
0: Well, listen for these keywords starting at 8 with Bobby and the crew. This is John Morgan at Kid Myself.
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7: Happy Friday, everybody. Welcome to show number 1666. After Midnight's on with me, your host, Granger Smith. So grateful to be with you as we look at the weekend just right around the corner. Hey, I've got some good news on the way I want to read for you. I've also got some Nashville news. Ann Hudson's got some stories about your favorite stars out there in Nashville. And all this here with a bunch of good country music kicking off the best day of the work week. It's finally Friday.

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1: Now, I know it's Friday, and that's already really good news, but how about a good news story to go on top of that? Hang on for two songs, and I'll share some with you.

0: Here's a good news story. A well-prepared hiker is safe now after rescuers spent all night bringing her out of the Colorado backcountry. The hiker suffered a serious knee injury below Broken Hand Pass and spent nearly 48 hours in the mountains before reaching safety.
1: Hang on, you went hiking on a place called Broken Hand Pass? What?
0: And broke your knee.
1: Yeah, right. Wow. Not laughing sorry, at you getting hurt,
0: I shouldn't
1: man.
0: Be laughing. It's really scary. Four rescuers and 125 pounds of gear were flown into the area while 15 additional team members made the journey on foot. Officials say that the hiker's warm clothes, food, water, charged phone, and emergency supplies helped her stay safe until the crews could reach her. That is scary, but thank the Lord, she is safe now.
1: They're changing the name of that pass now, aren't they?
0: To Broken
1: Hand. Yeah, has to be.
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101.1 WNOE, New Orleans, number one for new country. I got a topic I want to discuss next hour. I want to hear from you on this. What is your hometown famous for? 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
1: Hey, Granger. My name is Domingo Rodriguez. I'm a truck driver down here in Ocala, Florida. Just listening to your show, man. Love it. Keep on doing the great work, man. 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
0: Domingo, appreciate you, buddy. Keep that grease.

0: 101.1 WNOE. So we have Ann Hudson in the studio with us to give us stories about our Nashville stars that we love. What you got, Ann?
1: Yes, Ella Langley, she just passed two of the biggest female vocalists of all time. I mean, she is just killing it. I'll explain coming up in your Nashville news.

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1: Hey, Granger, it's Rob from Berthoud, Colorado. Just heading to Denver Airport for work. Have a great day. Thank you for everything you do.
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1: 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We'll never guess where this one was found. Earl is going to share this dumb criminal story with us next. We were sitting.

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7: 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I'm Granger Smith, your host. We're going to talk about some things that went down on this day in history coming up, plus some Nashville news with Ann Hudson, stories about those country stars out there in Nashville and what they're up to. Hang tight for all of this early on a Friday. 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
1: Okay, we've got some up-close photos of the moon for the very first time that happened on this day. I'll tell you about that, plus some other things that went down on this day in history in two songs. Hang tight.

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1: We know the night shift isn't easy. 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
7: Happy Friday, everybody. Hour number four starts right now, which means this is the last third shift of the month of July. Can you believe that? Thanks for making After Midnight a part of it. I'm glad to be here right alongside you. Granger Smith, your host of After Midnight. I got this question. What did you do as a kid? Maybe some trouble you got into that you got away with. What did you get away with as a kid? 866-607-8383. Also, Earl Dibbles Jr. has got a dumb criminal story to share with us. All this here in hour number four and the last third shift of the month of July. Hang tight, we're after midnight.

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1: Hey, Granger, this is Cheyenne. I'm just on my way to work this morning. I got up at 3:30 in the morning every day to get up to work. I hope you have a wonderful day, Granger. It's great talking to you.
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Who fights over pigs? Bacon. I love bacon, but I'm talking about pigs. This is a real story. Earl is going to share this dumb criminal story with us next.

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8: Finally Friday, early risers. What's up? Welcome to After Midnight with me, your host, Granger Smith. 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And I've got some good news besides that I want to read for you, hopefully put a smile on your face early on a Friday. And then Nashville news, Ann Hudson's going to have you covered on that. 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All of this coming up soon this hour. 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

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Hang on for two songs, and I'll share some with you.

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Now, I brought this up last hour, and I still want to hear from you. What did you do as a kid that you got away with? Maybe some trouble you got into that you got away with. 866-607-8383.

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1: Hey, after midnight, this is Mary. I'm getting ready to go in for my morning shift in Lamar's. I just love listening to your music every morning and hearing all your inspirational quotes from everybody. Keep up the good job and have a good day. Thank you.
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Hey, thanks for sharing your Friday, or at least part of it, here with me on After Midnight, y'all. Before you take off and get that Friday started, let me remind you, God is great and He is worthy of our praise. I'm Granger Smith, coming to y'all from the Yee Farm in Central Texas. If you want to hang out some more, we can. I'm going to be kicking off Mornings with Granger here in just a few minutes. That's on our new streaming channel called Yee Radio. 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
8: Everybody, welcome to the show. Morning, studio.
9: Morning.
8: We are going to play easy trivia in just a few minutes. Inside of this segment, let's warm up our brains here. The category is groups of animals. Amy, I'll go to you first. What do you call a group of sheep?
10: A herd.
8: A flock, not a herd. Herd is often used for large hoofed animals.
10: Mm-hmm. But yeah, a flock of sheep.
8: Flock of sheep.
10: I get it. I answered too quickly.
8: Lunchbox, what do you call a group of dolphins?
11: Yeah. School.
8: A pod.
11: What?
10: Dolphin.
11: No, they're
10: pod.
11: A fish.
12: That's so hard.
8: Dolphins are not fish. They're mammals. Abby, what do you call a group of lions?
13: A pack.
8: Pride. Okay, we're up for three. These aren't easy. These aren't easy.
12: These are hard. Yeah.
8: What do you call a group of ants, Eddie?
12: That's an army.
8: That's a colony.
14: Hey.
8: And now let's play Ella Langley. Here is Choosing Texas.

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6: The drive into and out of the New Orleans area has been pretty quiet this morning. Let's hope that trend continues as we move along with no big accidents or breakdowns, no heavy interstate backups. I-10 through Kenner and Metairie, Crescent City Connection Bridge, Causeway, and the Twin Spans all are moving very well. No big problem spots on the board for the time being. And you can follow us on X at Total Traffic NO.
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0: So when you're selling Girl Scout cookies or you're a brownie, a lot of times you got to go door to door. Well, if you're like Emma Mungato and you have cancer, going door to door isn't very easy because you spend a lot of time at the hospital getting your chemotherapy. So what she decided to do was she wheeled her cookies in a wagon around the hospital with her, and she would sell cookies to people there. And then she even set the wagon outside of her hospital room. She had a goal of selling 500 boxes, but she blew past that. 893 boxes sold.
1: Wow. I would buy 893 boxes from her right now. She rolled up and she's like, I have cancer. I'm selling cookies.
0: That would be so cute. I mean, just her with the wagon and her drive and her not wanting to give up, not her having cancer.
1: Have you seen the video of the

0: me something good.
1: If your gut tells you to do something, you should do it. That's it. That's the next story. Because I don't think I would have done this, but this kid, his gut said, hey, and he did. We'll talk about it next and tell me something good.
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5: All right, we have picked up a problem that's going to affect some of you coming across the high rise. There is an accident that's popped up in the exit ramp from westbound I-10 to Louisa, right at the bottom of the high rise. The ramp is not passable at this point. Got a couple of MAP units out dealing with this, not causing much of a backup, but be aware of that. As you come across the high-rise, you will not be able to take the Louisa Street exit. I'm Ray Romero.
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29: Big Green Tractor. That was one that Michael Knox was really my producer. He was really fired up about that song. And, you know, it was just a little, it's kind of like 1994 to me. It's like a little bit of a tongue-in-cheek lyric, which I don't typically do those kind of things. And that was one that he had to kind of talk me into a little bit. And to this day, it's the longest running number one that we had, which was a 4-week number one. And that was one that almost didn't happen.
30: Yeah. The Bobby Bones Show.

0: If you see a car down in a ditch, what do?
1: Pull over and see if they're okay?
0: You do?
1: Well, if I feel, but I don't ever normally see one.
0: I've seen cars in ditches. I just keep driving for the most part. Unless there's something like a massive smoke coming out and nobody's there. Just see a car. I didn't realize you guys were such good Samaritans.
2: You should probably check to see if someone's in there.
0: But usually I can see. You can see if someone's in there.
1: Yeah, and if they're not, then you don't pull over. But you're acting, I thought you were saying, if we pull, drive by and we see someone in a ditch, what do we do?
0: Well, a car. There's a car in a ditch with nobody in there.
1: So, nobody's in there.
0: I don't know. You can't see anybody in there.
1: Okay. I don't know. I guess you're right. If nobody's in there.
0: No, I'm just a bad person, I guess.
1: Well, you're talking me into being a bad person.
0: No. I'm also doing it to build up this kid. So he's 16 and he sees a car in a ditch. Can't see if anyone's even in, but he pulls over just because he sees a car in a ditch. He's coming from behind. And he's like, let me just go look and see what's up. Gets out, walks down, sees a woman, but she's like out of her seat. So there was no head.
2: Whoa.
0: Couldn't see her. But he happened to pull over. He's

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4: It is time for Easy Trivia. Eddie, you are on the Tiara. It's a new season. You are the 13-time champ, by the way.
5: Wow, that's really? That's,
4: yeah, 13-time wow. champ. Famous athletes is the first question. First round. Here we go. What sport is Tiger Woods famous for playing?
5: Golf.
4: Correct. Easy trivia. Amy, what sport does Lionel Messi play?
6: Soccer.
4: Yeah. Everybody's, it depends on what country you're from. Football. It's like Lionel.
5: Oh, I got you.
4: Like, it's all the accents, so I went with the one nobody says.
5: I thought you said Little Messi.
7: I did, too.
4: Yeah. Abby, welcome back.
8: Oh, thank you.
4: What sport does Shohei Ohtani play?
8: Tennis.
4: Baseball. Nobody goes home first round.
8: Oh, I don't watch much baseball.
4: Lunchbox, what sport does Caitlin Clark play?
7: Basketball.
4: That is correct. So nobody goes home first round, thank God. Abby,
8: ooh,
4: let's go.
8: Thing.
4: All right, shape it up. Yeah. If you miss one, you'll hear this.
9: You've been boned.
4: Ready to play. Here we go. Eddie. The category is famous people who go by one name. What singer is famous for hits like Believe and just goes by one name?
5: I'm going to go with Cher.
4: Correct. Amy, what U2 frontman wears sunglasses and goes by one name?
8: Bono.
4: Correct. Abby, what pop superstar known for the song Purple Rain went by a single name?
8: Prince.
4: Correct. What singer of Single Ladies was in a group but now goes by one name, Lunchbox?
7: Beyonce.
4: Correct. The next category is reality TV.
7: All right.
5: That's not good.
4: Eddie, immunity idols are items that save players from elimination on what long-running reality series?
5: Survivor.
4: Correct. Amy, Alana Thompson, the former child pageant star first seen on Toddlers and Tiaras, was better known by what nickname as seen on her TLC spinoff that first aired in 2012? Alana Thompson.
8: Mm-hmm.
4: The former child pageant star.
8: Yeah. What's the name of the category again?
4: Reality TV.
8: Oh, is that simple? I thought it was like, you know.
4: Alana like Thompson, the first child pageant yeah. star.
8: Honey Boo Boo.
4: Correct.
5: Oh, wow.
4: Abby, what's the name of the famously angry British cooking host on the reality TV show Hell's Kitchen? What's the name of the famously angry cooking British host on the reality TV show Hell's Kitchen?
8: It's like Cordell or something. Oh my gosh. Here we go again. New season. Love this for me.
5: Don't give up, Abby.
8: I know.
4: 5 seconds.
8: I can't think. I drew a blank.
4: What were you saying? It's like
8: Cordell.
4: Gordon Ramsay.
8: Gordon. Cordell. Oh. Gordon Cordell.
5: Cordell.
9: You've been boned.
8: Dang it.
4: Can't say much about it. We met him recently. He was really nice and really tall. Kind of out of nowhere. Just didn't think he'd be very tall. He's pretty tall, huh?
5: He was tall.
4: What former Lunchbox Public Enemy member was a bachelor choosing from 20 bachelorettes on Flavor of Love?
7: Flavor Flav!
4: Correct. Three people remain. The category is internet culture and memes. Eddie. What Muppet character is featured on a meme sipping tea while minding his business?
5: I mean, I've definitely seen it, and I have to go with Kermit. I feel like that's who's sipping the tea.
4: Answer?
5: I'm going to go with Kermit.
4: Correct.
5: Okay. Good.
4: Amy, what meme shows two superheroes pointing at each other?
8: Oh. What meme?
4: Mm-hmm. Like, what's the meme? Who's
8: the
4: in
8: meme
4: it? Who's in it?
8: Is Spider-Man pointing at Spider-Man.
4: Correct. Oh, Lunchbox, wow. What viral father-son TikTok duo review Costco food items with over-the-top boom, a rating system, and AJ Big Boom and his son Big Justice?
7: Say it again. I got very confused.
4: Tough, what dude. Viral father... You think so?
5: Oh, yeah.
8: I don't know.
4: They're massive. They're everywhere. They were.
7: No one knows it.
4: The viral father and son TikTok duo that reviews Costco food with boom, boom, boom, chocolate cookies, boom. Even I see these guys. AJ Big Boom and his son Big Justice. Who are they?
7: I'll go with AJ and Big Justice.
4: The Costco guys.
5: No way. Boom. That easy?
4: Yeah. 80s cartoons. Eddie.
5: Yeah.
4: What was the dog's name in Garfield?
5: Odie.
4: Oh, my God.
5: Is that right?
4: Yeah.
5: That was way back in the dome.
8: Oh, my gosh.
4: I thought you were over on that one. Amy, what color did Smurfette have in the Smurfs?
8: I thought they were all blue.
4: What color hair? I don't know. Maybe I didn't say hair.
8: Oh.
4: What color hair did Smurfette have in the Smurfs?
8: Oh. Is there a specific theme again?
4: 80s cartoons.
8: 80s cartoons. I love when the theme like helps me, like alliteration. Right. Then I'd be like,
4: what color hair did Smurfette have in the Smurfs?
8: Yellow?
4: I'll accept it. Blonde is very yellow.
5: Oh, wow.
4: You guys don't watch Smurfs?
5: No, I mean, a long time ago.
4: Na, na, na, na, na, na, na, na, na, na, na. Famous Chris's. Eddie, which Chris played Star-Lord in Guardians of the Galaxy?
5: Chris Pratt.
4: Correct. Amy, which Chris is known for playing Thor?
8: Chris Hemsworth.
4: Correct. The category is state capitals.
8: Oh.
5: Let's go. Come on.
4: Eddie, what state has a capital of Montpellier? Montpellier.
5: That's the name of the capital? Mm-hmm. Of the state that I'm trying to guess? Mm-hmm.
4: What state has the capital of Montpellier?
5: Oh, this could be it, Amy. Montpellier.
8: I'll have to get it right.
5: Man, I've never heard. And I had a lunchbox with all the capitals on it. Yeah, it had the whole United States, and then the capitals were written in every state. Montpellier.
4: Easy trivia. And I'm not sure how to say it, but it's spelled Mont, M-O-N-T-P-E-L-I-E-R, Montpellier, or Montpierre.
5: Okay. Something's coming to my mind. I'm looking at the lunchbox right now in my head, and I'm sensing the Northeast.
4: It's Montpellier. Montpellier.
5: Montpellier.
4: Yeah.
5: Give me New Hampshire.
4: Vermont.
8: Oh, it was in the Northeast, though.
9: Dude, you've really, been boom.
8: That lunchbox.
5: I was really looking at the lunchbox.
4: Amy, what state has the capital? Pierre.
8: Well, that's French. It seems to me Pierre would be French. And Louisiana is French-ish stuff.
4: What state capital
8: but I
4: is
8: feel like,
4: Pierre?
8: I feel like Louisiana's got to be something like Shreveport, Baton Rouge, one of the towns I've heard of. Pierre. Montevideo.
4: 5 seconds.
8: I don't know. Pierre. Louisiana.
4: South Dakota.
5: That's hard, Amy.
7: Wow.
5: But let's go. We're still doing it.
4: All right. We are sudden death. You get 3 questions. Here we go.
5: Say your name.
4: Yes. Say your name. Speed round.
8: Oh.
4: We get 3 here. Classic television. Here we go. In the show, who's the boss? Who was the boss?
8: Amy. The mom.
4: Need a name.
8: Tony Danza and I, he would talk.
4: Incorrect.
8: No.
5: Eddie.
8: Obviously.
4: Eddie.
5: Angela
4: Bauer is correct.
8: Bauer.
4: Yes. The next category. Shows that start with the. What HBO series takes place in a luxury resort where wealthy guests...
8: Amy. The White Lotus.
4: Correct.
5: Oh, Amy. Good one. Dang.
8: I never even call it The White Lotus.
5: Me either. It's just White Lotus.
4: Final speed round question for the first point of this season. The category is famous artists. What pop art icon is famous for Campbell soup cans and Marilyn Monroe prints?
5: Eddie. Andy Warhol.
4: Correct. Winner.
5: Let's go!
8: I was thinking like pop music, but not pop like artist. Dang it.
5: And then who's the guy that does all the...
4: Banksy.
5: No. It's the classic American, you know, where they're eating at the dinner table.
8: Oh.
5: In the 50s.
8: Uh-huh.
5: That's because that's who I first thought.
8: Who'd you say? You said Andy Warhol.
5: Andy Warhol.
8: Oh, I know who you're talking about. They reference it all the time of like, if you sit down and have this perfect family Thanksgiving dinner,
5: you know what I'm talking
8: it's
5: about?
8: Picturesque, like this guy. I know what you're talking about, Eddie.
5: Rockefeller, Hudson.
8: Rock. What is it?
4: It's a Norman Rockwell.
8: Norman Rockwell. That's it.
5: Wow. Okay. Let's go.
4: Eddie Goodwin.
5: 1-0.
4: That's easy trivia. Nice job.
9: Movie mics. Movie. 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
12: We always hope for the best on the Friday morning drive in particular, and we seem to be getting it today. No big accidents, breakdowns, no heavy interstate backups to get through. Problem spots we have had this morning have been very few and haven't lasted for long. So right now, things continue to move nicely into and out of the New Orleans area. All boats in service except for Point of Lahash, which remains out. I'm Ray Romero.
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31: Friday.
32: I'll go first. Wolves do not actually howl at the moon. Wolves howl together in harmony to make it sound like there are more of them together than there actually are. So it is to create more fear. It's not because of the moon, which makes sense. It's pretty cool. Amy, you.
33: Blue whale tongues can weigh as much as an elephant.
5: Dang.
33: Man. Just their tongue alone.
5: That's crazy.
32: Man, that really tells you how big a blue whale is.
5: And a blue whale is the largest.
32: Yes. I believe blue whales are.
33: Animal in general, right?
32: Yeah, because mammal for sure.
5: Sounds right.
32: Yeah, I would think animal too. Like what would be heavier?
33: Well, not an elephant, because
32: the tongue is the
33: tongue elephant. Is the
7: elephant. Wow,
5: crazy.
32: Yeah. Good one. Lunchbox.
7: Yeah, when you go to the swimming pool, you jump in, you're like, oh, 10 feet, that is so deep. The world's deepest pool is 137 feet deep.
32: Was it built in a place that already had a massive hole, or did they purposefully make that pool that deep?
7: They made it that deep on purpose. It's in Italy, and this is a place where free divers go to practice diving.
32: So it's purposefully made for that.
7: Yeah.
32: Free diving's crazy.
5: What is that? What does that mean? Like no oxygen or anything?
32: You hold your breath.
5: Wow.
32: You hold your breath, and you go down, and then you come up, and hopefully you didn't die.
7: That's crazy.
32: Yeah, it's crazy. Eddie.
5: So you know why we have goosebumps? Apparently, when we were cave people back in the day, our ancestors, we were covered in hair. Like, we had all this hair. So when we saw danger, we would get these goosebumps, and they would make our hair stick up. So it was to intimidate whoever was trying to kill us. Now, we don't have any hair, so it's just literally the bump.
32: So showing hair was, well, like animals showing teeth?
5: Yeah, or almost like a peacock. Like,
32: why didn't we just show teeth? But peacocks do that. To attract.
5: Oh, it's not to scare?
33: Yeah, you're peacocking. You're showing off.
32: Yeah, you're trying to get a lady at the bar. Because peacocks that have those feathers are dudes.
5: Yeah. Isn't that funny? The pretty peacock is the dude.
32: Mm-hmm.
5: That's interesting.
32: That is funny, yeah. Voltaire, familiar with him? Philosopher?
7: Yeah, mm-hmm. To be. No, that's Macbeth.
32: That's Shakespeare.
5: Yeah, that's Shakespeare. Yeah.
32: You, Voltaire?
33: Yeah, I mean, I've heard of him.
32: Do you know what he said?
33: Not off the top of my head.
32: He's the guy that said, I don't agree with what you say, but I'll fight to the death for your right to say it. That type guy?
33: Yes, that guy.
32: So the famous philosopher Voltaire made all of his money in 1729 when he was 35 years old. Not because of all of his philosophizing. No, they had a lottery back then. And he figured out that he would make more money if he bought every single ticket and won because it paid more than all the cost of all the tickets. Huh. So he bought every ticket.
5: That's funny.
32: And then won the lottery, obviously.
33: Mm.
32: But that was worth more than paying for all the tickets.
7: Wow.
32: Yeah, he bought them all. Good job, dude. Nicolas Cage turned down roles in Shrek, Neo in The Matrix, Harry in Dumb and Dumber. I don't know this Lord of the Rings person. Aragorn in Lord of the Rings.
7: No, I'm not a nerd.
5: Don't know who that is.
32: So he turned down all those roles. He's still wildly successful, but yeah. Those roles went to Mike Myers, Keanu Reeves, Jeff Daniels, and Viggo Mortensen. So, man, Nick Cage kind of does a lot of awesome movies still.
5: Yeah. Those National Treasures, man, those are good.
7: I need to watch those.
33: Face Off
32: kind of sucked.
7: Con Air.
32: Face Off sucked. Con Air was awesome.
7: Yeah, that was a great movie.
5: Yeah.
32: What's the one where he crashed the plane? Is Con Air the one where he crashed the plane in Vegas?
7: Gone in 60 Seconds.
32: That was a good one.
7: That's a real good one.
33: That's the one where he like dies or somebody dies and he's an angel or...
32: Was he in City of Angels?
33: No, yes.
5: Yes, he was.
33: He's in that one?
5: He was the angel.
32: That was him?
5: Yeah, that was him.
33: I thought that was John Travolta.
32: I thought that was Goo Goo Dolls.
7: No, John Travolta was Michael.
5: That was Michael.
33: Oh, he was Michael. Okay.
32: He's also doing that Spider-Noir. He's Spider-Man.
5: Have you finished that?
32: Nah.
5: Yeah, I'm about like episode 3 and I just can't keep moving. I can't keep moving.
32: I never thought this sucks, I'm done, but I just haven't been, you know, so motivated to go back to it.
5: Yeah, that's kind of where I am.
32: He was in Leaving Las Vegas, The Rock, Gone in 60 Seconds, Ghost Rider, Lord of War, National Treasure, Fast Times at Ridgemont High, City of Angels. Yeah, that's a good call there. Raising Arizona. Pig. I don't know that one. Any other big movies that I'm missing here? National Treasure 2. They have 2. Anyway, good job, Nick Cage. You did good, man. All right, there you go.
0: Fun Fact Friday.
1: Coming up. Tell me something good.
0: Yeah.
32: An 8-year-old Girl Scout refused to let cancer stop her from reaching a really ambitious goal. Amy has this story next. It isn't Tell Me Something Good. It's our positivity segment coming up.
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10: Well, we have picked up an accident that looks to be causing some additional trouble on the southbound side of Causeway Boulevard at 40th Street. That's a few blocks past West Napoleon. There is a backup that's approaching the I-10 interchange at this point, so that has become a problem spot. But again, this is on Causeway Boulevard. The main lanes of I-10 aren't really being affected by that. No big problems if you're traveling I-10 towards the high-rise. I'm Ray Romero.
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0: Bobby wanted to know if Jason Aldean's kids think he's cool.
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2: 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You know, it's just different. I mean, when they're your kids, I mean, your dad, you may do something cool, but, you know, at the end of the day, they don't care. I mean, they don't know any different. To them, it's very normal and, you know, whatever. So I hope they think I'm cool, and part of the legacy I want to leave is for them and their families and all that stuff. And so if they don't think it's cool yet, I hope they will at some point.
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1: All right, we have Jennifer on now, who's listening in North Carolina. Hey, Jennifer, you're on.
2: Hi, morning, studio.
3: Morning.
2: Morning. Hi, I was just wondering, I can't believe this. I'm wondering if there are things that you are can or cannot say that are godly. Like, can you not say something that is godlike or not godlike, or is there a quote that has been trademarked that you are not allowed to say?
1: The only things that we're not allowed to say are curse words that are illegal to say on public airwaves. Now, there are rules that I have implemented. We don't curse at all. Occasionally, someone lets the D word slip. But other than that, we don't have any rules or restrictions on what we say. I mean, some of them we make. And like I said, that the curse words that we can say, we don't, just because I've chosen for us not to be that kind of show. But other than that, there's nothing we can't say. There are certain things that we can't put on the podcast, meaning if we do a game with music, we can't put any music that anybody owns that's licensed. We can't put that on the podcast, but that's for legal reasons. But we have no rules. There's no company mandates on things we can or can't talk about. As a matter of fact, they don't monitor what I'm going to talk about. They never ask to see what I'm going to do. They haven't in my entire career. Occasionally, I get in trouble for something I've talked about if it creates some sort of ripple that gets me in trouble. But it's never about any sort of words or slogan or I can or can't say something about God. We don't care at all. Mostly it's if I offend somebody and they threaten to sue. That's about it. Am I missing anything?
2: I don't think more about religion. I'm just wondering, like, between right and wrong. Like, there are certain things, because I noticed that you say a lot of things that are, I agree with you, that are on the right. And I think when somebody says, there are, like, TV, they're not allowed to say certain things on TV if that's the same thing with radio.
1: No, I can say whatever I want. And having that freedom has been amazing for my career, but it's also at times been detrimental. But there are no rules in any way, form, or fashion about what I talk about or why I talk about it. That doesn't mean if for some reason the show starts to suck real bad and we don't make any money anymore for the company, that they don't step in and go, hey, we have been thinking and we need you to do this more. But they've never done that in the history of my career.
2: Well, you guys are amazing. I love you. And I think that you're on the right side of everything, what you speak and say. And I appreciate you every day.
1: That's very nice of you to say. I would say I'm not on the right side of everything. I've been on the wrong side a bunch. But I do say how I feel. So if the right side means I'm being honest for my sake, yes. But I am wrong a lot. But I really appreciate the call, Jennifer. Thank you. And I hope that, there's some clarity with what I said there.
2: Yeah, I appreciate you guys so much. Thank you.
1: Bye, Jennifer. Bobby Bones. This is the Bobby Bones Show. All right, that's it. Thank you guys for listening. And everything you heard, I had the freedom to say, even if I was wrong. So check out the podcast for today. We had easy trivia, obviously. Amy tested out the plane ticket hack, where if you go to a public lot, we did that to see if you get a cheaper plane ticket. You can hear that. There's so much on the show from today. There's also so much from all of this week, including Eddie and Amy doing the push-ups. But check out the Bobby Bones Show podcast. Hit subscribe. It's all there. Hope you have a great weekend. We will see you Monday. Bye, everybody.
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iHeart Country House Party going down tomorrow night right here on 101.1 WNOE. This guy will be on the show chatting it up with Wayne and Tay. Again, 7 tomorrow on 101.1 WNOE.

He played the Today Show City Concert Series this morning. It was great. Shaboozy on 101.1 WNOE, New Orleans number one for new country, like Lainey Wilson and John Mayer, Phone, Keys, Wallet. 101.1 WNOE.

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0: 101.1 WNOE, Ella Langley, Morgan Wallen. I can't love you anymore. Speaking of Morgan, apparently there's a Morgan Wallen-themed Airbnb in Nashville. The rooms are inspired by his songs. It looks cool, I'm not going to lie. Costs like $900 to $1,400 a night. Sleeps up to 12. It's big. Even a chair on the balcony that says, you're not Morgan Wallen, you won't get away with it. Don't throw the chair. But I do think it's interesting that you can have a spot like that that you're going to charge people to stay in. And they're going to stay there because it's got all these Morgan pictures. It says Morgan Wallen on the wall. You're using his likeness to make money. I honestly didn't know you could do that. If there was an Airbnb themed after Dusty, I mean, we'd have to pay people to stay there. Nobody'd want to stay there. It's 101.1 WNOE.
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Another chance at a grand. The Great American Philip. Let's get you that nationwide keyword here at 11. Lauren, Elena, Chase, Matthew right now. 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

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By the way, best chance of storms Sunday morning. They say heavy rain likely on Sunday, so heads up. 101.1 WNOE.

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0: 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I'm Dusty, and apparently I missed this the first time around. I would have said it was gross then. Well, it's apparently happening more. I guess some California cosplayers were selling what they called feet juice at a recent convention in San Jose. Apparently, these cosplayers would dip their feet into buckets of fruit juice and lemonade, and then they would sell the drinks to fans. Now this is going on at a convention in China. They've copied the idea, selling lemon and cola-flavored foot water, essentially, for like $7. So people are just, these cosplayers are dipping their feet in juice and then selling it. I'm good. No, it's a big no for me. 101.1 WNOE.
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Ella Langley, Morgan Wallen now. 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

0: Bailey Zimmerman Chevy Silverado, 101.1 WNOE. Seen a handful of comments whenever he posted about not being able to do his UK Europe tour. He had to cancel all the dates. Said that it was family related. I gotta say though, some people are just mean in comments. Like things they need to say, felt like they have to say about it. Hey, we don't know what's going on. Not really anybody's business. He gave a little bit of information. That was it. I just say, hey, I hope everything's working out. I hope everything's going to be good. And he'll say more if he wants to. So there you go. Chase Matthew on the way. Jason Aldean too. 101.1 WNOE.
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1: Hey guys, it's I Heart Country on The Verge artist Stella Lefty. 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I couldn't stop thinking about him, and this is what I was feeling while I was waiting for him. 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

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Throwing it back with Tim McGraw. You know, I saw a meme on that that song one time, and now it's the way I sing it. Half parakeet and hot dog. And legit, it was a parakeet and a hot dog. I'll see myself out. WNOE.

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Riley Green recently sharing the track listing for his upcoming album. That's actually due out in September. Brooks and Dunn will be featured on there. That's pretty awesome. Also, Randy Owen as well. This song will be on it too. Fake Is You Drunk on 101.1 WNOE.

0: 101.1 WNOE, New Orleans, number one for new country. So, you know, with our iHeartRadio Music Festival happening in Vegas, a lot of people keep asking, hey, you gonna have chances to win trips? Yeah, chances will be back. Not this next week, but I believe it's the week following. I mean, you think about that. Go see Kenny Chesney, Lainey Wilson, Goo Goo Dolls, Benson Boone, Snoop, Weezer, Muse. I mean, it's huge. See them all in Vegas? 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And by the way, if you just want to go, all that show and ticket info at WNOE.com. 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

0: 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He won. He was excited, I promise.
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I didn't know it was after 2. 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

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When you do these things, though, you're going to end up in my, what are you thinking? 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

0: 101.1 WNOE, New Orleans, number one for new country. And what are you thinking? This, again, out of Florida. So some business owners facing charges after officials say they scattered 1,500 toxic mothballs on a beach trying to stop birds from nesting there. I guess they got tired of all these birds nesting, so they went out at night and dropped all these mothballs. They were actually tracked because wildlife officials tracked down large mothball purchases, and cell phone data actually placed these people at the beach. They're actually facing littering and wildlife charges because they say that the birds, already low in number, pushing them away could actually delay nesting and put young birds at risk during storm season. Certain wildlife, you can't mess with the wildlife. What are you thinking? It's 101.1 WNOE.
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101.1 WNOE. I'm Dusty. Thank you for listening. Have a great Friday. Enjoy the weekend. Casey Carter after three and another chance at a grand next. Love, peace, and chicken grease. Never sweat the small stuff. 101.1 WNOE. 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

0: Ernest on 101.1 WNOE. It's Casey Carter. You know, there's 13 chances every weekday for you to win $1,000 with the Great American Fill-Up. I mean, we see what the price of gas is. We're so lucky here in Southeast Louisiana that our gas prices are lower than the national average, but I think we can agree they're just entirely too high, right? So I'd love to hook you up with $1,000. Keep your tank filled for the rest of the summer. A shout out to Pete, who won his $1,000.
1: Guys, I could definitely use it.
0: Right? And let's get you on the list of winners, too. 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

0: Portland's number one for new country, 101.1 WNOE. It's Casey Carter. Have you seen this video that's gone viral with Landry Kiffin, Lane Kiffin's daughter, and her boyfriend, Whit Weeks, who, of course, is a football player for LSU, but basically they're wearing these bumper balls, like these inflatable bubble things, and she just runs into him. Of course, he's a linebacker, and she just gets flattened. It is hilarious. She wasn't hurt. The video's got well over 500,000 views and still going. It's really pretty funny. She's got a good sense of humor about the whole thing. I watched it a couple times and laughed. I admit it. No laughing matter. Price of gas, it's crazy. That's why we're hooking you up with $1,000. Another shot to win coming up at 4 o'clock. 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

0: guys, it's iHeart Country on The Verge artist Stella Lefty. 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

0: Paula Langley, Morgan Wallen, New Orleans, number one for New Country, 101.1 WNOE. It's Casey Carter. We got a lot of fun stuff on tap this weekend, including White Linen Night tomorrow night in the Arts District. Have you ever gone? I went last year. It was a lot of fun. I love going into the art galleries and just seeing what they have without the expectation to buy. You know, you can definitely do some window shopping. Plus, there's food trucks and beverages and all kinds of stuff. So if you're headed down there, have fun. Just might see you down there. How about $1,000 in gas? We've got your chance to fill your tank coming up at 5 o'clock. Another shot to win that $1,000 with the Great American Fill Up on 101.1 WNO.
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0: 101.1 WNOE, almost 5 o'clock here. And at 5, another chance to win $1,000 like Nathaniel.
1: Oh, sweet.
0: Yeah, we got the Great American Phillips set to play here on WNOE. It's Lainey now.

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It is officially quitting time on a Friday. Yay! Thank you so much for kicking off your weekend with me, Casey Carter, and Luke Combs here on WNOE.

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New Orleans Paracon going on this weekend. 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

0: Sam Hunt on 101.1 WNOE. It's Casey Carter. Lots of fun stuff going on this weekend, including the AKC's Lanyap Classic Dog Show. Have you seen this? It's all weekend over at the Ilario Center in West Wego. Free to get in. They do appreciate donations of dog food or animal supplies. Those are going to be donated to a no-kill shelter. But yeah, if you love dogs, I know I do. Might be something to check out this weekend. Enjoy.
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0: Chesney on 101.1 WNOE, New Orleans' number one for new country. Was so excited to see that Kenny is going to be part of our iHeartRadio Music Festival presented by Capital One this year. The festival itself going September 18th and 19th in Las Vegas. Lainey Wilson's also playing, Benson Boone, BTS, Cardi B, Muse, Snoop Dogg, Weezer. I mean, there's something for everybody, right? We do have a chance for you to buy tickets right now, AXS.com. They're going to sell out, so get them before they're gone if you want to guarantee that you're in Vegas. And we'll see you there in September with 101.1 WNOE.
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2: An accident was cleared on I-10 westbound between Bonneville and Causeway. Heading from downtown to Kenner, it's a 16-minute drive. It's also heavy in New Orleans East. We've got an accident on I-10 East between Bullard and I-510. Heading from the high rise out to the Twin Span, it's a 16-minute drive. On the causeway, winds are blowing at about 15 miles per hour. I'm Lisa Bakke. Follow us on X, Total Traffic, NO.
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0: days after his DUI arrest. The Packers have activated tight end Tucker Kraft off the PUP list. He tore his ACL in his right knee last November. I'm Frank Aaron.
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0: Paula Langley and Morgan Wallen on New Orleans' number one for new country, 101.1 WNOE. And a shout out to Wendy K. She doesn't have to worry about gas for the rest of the summer. Won $1,000.
1: That's amazing. Thank you.
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2: Well, I called